I know you're going through a lot and you probably don't want to talk about this, but I'm just trying to understand a couple things. 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
1: Yo, listen. 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

0: 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I'm on brother time and me and TJ.
1: 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Escolha a honestidade.

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Yeah, roll up the dank and pour the drink and watch your stank. Why? The doggies on the gang. 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Stroke. With the dog pound right behind me and up in your bitch is where you might find me playing that Jeep thing. 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He is I and I am him.

So you think you know what makes the world go round? 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

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A pull out, how does this? What's your word?

Check, check, check, check, check, check, check, check, check, check, check, check, check, check, check, check, check, check, check, check, check, check, check, check, check, check, check, check, check, check, check, check, check, check, check, check, check, check, check, check, check, check, check, check, check, check, check, check, check, check, check, check, check, check, check, check, check, check, check, check, check, check, check, check, check, check, check, check, check, check, check, check, check, check, check, check, check, check, check, check, check, check, check, check, 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

So you think you know what makes the world go round? 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